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1: Greetings, Massive and our crew. This is yours truly, Freddie McGregor, and you tune in to Interbeat FM. We play the biggest and the baddest tunes around here. So you know, whenever I'm in town, I always

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1: 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And I'm not really one of those dudes that does that voice. 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

Monday, the 8th of June, 2026. Good morning, boys and girls. Good morning, Bedford. Good morning, Bedfordshire. How are you doing? How was your weekend? Are you really feeling good? I'm in such a good mood today. I really am. I just love Monday morning. It's an opportunity to start a brand new week, fresh start. And I've had a great weekend. Everyone is back where they should be now. My dad and my wife are in hospital, all home now, all safe and sound, which is great news. Text line's open. We officially opened the Breakfast Club this morning. If you want to be part of the Breakfast Club, please drop me a message and say, Steve-O, put me in the Breakfast Club, please. It might bring you some benefits in the future. You never know. It will, definitely. I'll let you know more about those as we go through the show and through the week. Some great tunes lined up for you this morning. Monday morning, getting you ready for brand new week. Brand new challenges for everybody. And I hope you're feeling good. Right, let's have some kisses for breakfast, shall we? I do like a couple of kisses. Monday morning breakfast.

Oh, that's Melissa Steele, Popcorn, Kisses for Breakfast. I do like some of those. Right, text line number is 07396951065. I'll do that again for you. 07396951065. Now, if you want a message or read out on the radio this morning, please drop it in to me. You don't need to be texting the word beats. Just come straight through with us. First up in the Breakfast Club is DJ Dave. Good morning, DJ Dave. Welcome to the Breakfast Club. I'd like to be the first diner Breakfast Club. If first dinner Breakfast Club. Good morning, Disco Dave. You're the first rain on the Breakfast Club. Good morning to you. Morning, book me in on the club from Carol. Carol, you're booked in. First two up this morning on the Breakfast Club. Good morning to you too.

Oh, wow. Mark Morris at Uptown Funk. Good morning to Kiosk Karen. Looks in this morning. Say, morning, Stephen. Hope you had a lovely weekend. I did, actually. It wasn't too shabby at all. Really nice. Looking forward to the next few hours. Okay. And now, Adrian, a Tibber driver, he'll be out driving his big truck this morning. And I know he does like a bit of Gorgon City. So, Adrian, for you, this is Unmissable Gorgon City on Interbeats 106.5 FM.

Adrian drops out, or drops in the text line straight away. He said, oh, thanks, Steve-O. Oh, thanks, mate. Morning, Adrian. He's locked in, locked on. He does love a bit of Gorgon City. And to be fair, so do I. Such a cool sound. I love that. Right, it's 20 past seven. Let's have a look at the weather. A band of rain will spread southwards, bringing some heavy bursts from late morning with a risk of thundery showers. That's this morning. Sunny spells then developing during the afternoon, but also scattered showers, possibly heavy in certain areas. So it's basically going to be the same this afternoon as this morning, but with some sunshine. Wind easing, cool. It's going to be cool. You're cool because you're listening to Interbeats. Temperatures of 18 degrees today, fairly cool for this time of the year. I like it. Should be in the early 20s, really, for this time of year. Tonight, temperature's dropping down to 7 degrees. It's going to be nice and cool tonight. At this time last week, it was 14 degrees the minimum, so it's half what it used to be last week. Right, let's look at the traffic. Okay, we've still got roadworks on the A6 at Milton Ernest, causing some tailbacks there this morning. Bedford Town Centre not looking too bad. There is a little problem on the southbound carriageway of the A421 this morning. There is one lane closed due to, I think it's some emergency barrier repairs. That's on the A421. That's around the Elstow Junction. So that's the A6 junction of the A421. One lane closed there, some tailbacks there already on the southbound carriageway. Right, it's 20 past seven. You are right up to date. How are you feeling? You feeling good? You're in the Breakfast Club. Good morning.

Tiny Temper, Turn the Music Louder. Still sounding fresh, that. It's Monday morning. How you feeling? 25 past 7. There's your time check for you. Come on, don't be late now. Come on, hurry up. Shoes on. Shoes on, please. Come on, then.

Now, I very rarely break in halfway through a track. Well, this is a long one. Too long to play on air, so I'm cutting halfway through. Things that make you go, on the remix. And what makes you go,

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She's good. As she said, the thing that makes me go, is I'm going on holiday next week. Might be good for everyone. You never know.

0: It's the breakfast show with me, Steve-O, just gone 7:30. Karen's just dropped me a message saying, when someone says flipping burgers, that makes me go, DJ Dave saying, I can't tell you what makes me go, Okay, I like that. You might need to hold your breath for this one. Caroline saying, Steve-O, you make me go,
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0: Caroline, really? 106.5 FM, it's The Breakfast Show. Good morning.

tracks by a magician called Sunlight. Well, there's one for you. What do you call a magician that's lost his magic? Just call him Ian. Good morning to Ryan this morning. He's been cheeky this morning. Good morning, Ryan. How are you doing? I guess you're off on your way to work this morning. Maybe. I don't know. Talking about work, he's saying, the thing that makes me go, is if I see you working and I think, is he feeling okay? Is that referring to me, Ryan? I like that. Do you know what? I sometimes have the same problem in trying to work you out. Work you out. Talking about work you out. Work you 106.5 FM, this is Into Me. So I'm Steve-O, it is The Breakfast Show, Monday morning. You, and if you didn't know, it's the 8th of June.

tracks called Work You Out. I'm running a little behind this morning. I'm not very good on my timekeeping this morning. What's going on? Just gone 20 to 8. Let's have a look at the traffic and the weather on the 2020 for you right now. See what's happening in and around Bedford on the roads. Okay, if you're on the Bedford Bypass this morning, you may be sitting in traffic if you're heading westbound. This is due to emergency barrier repairs around the Elstow Junction. That's the A6 Junction on the A421. Also causing tailbacks on the A421 on approach to the bypass. Not looking good there this morning. Also, roadworks still out on the A6 up at Milton Ernest. Town centre's looking okay. Just everywhere traffic starting to pick up this morning. Weather today, we've got a band of rain moving southwards across the region, bringing some heavy bursts from late morning with risk of thunder. Then sunny spells developing this afternoon with the odd shower again. Could be heavy. I'd say the same this afternoon. Wind easing. It's going to be cool today with highs of 18 degrees down to 7 tonight. There you go. You're right up to date. 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

0: are the amazing Luther Vandross and Jenny Jackson. The best things in life are free. If you just joined us, good morning. Welcome to The Breakfast Show with me, Steve Earle, on Interbeats 106.5 FM, online and on DAB. Morning, Boise.
1: Good morning, Steve-O. Boise here.

that is the Lighthouse Family. It's called Lifted. Just a cool vibe, it really is. So tomorrow morning, brand new feature on the Breakfast Show. It's not brand new. I used to do it loads of times. Brand new at the moment. A brand new start to it. A Jukebox Tuesday comes back into being tomorrow morning at 7 o'clock. So tomorrow morning, if you fancy a tune and I've got it, I'll play it for you. It's as simple as that. Jukebox Tuesday starts tomorrow morning. Loads will be pleased about that because you can choose your own tunes. I'm just sit here. You tell me when to play and I'll play them. Makes my life so much easier. Would I lie to you? Would I? No, of course I wouldn't.

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1: Such a tune. I do like that. I really do. Broom from Asher. Oh, just great. Right, way up to this week. Any plans, anything going on that you want to share with me? 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Absolutely, definitely. And if I get it wrong, then there's just one thing that I would say. All right.

0: Shaggy, it wasn't me. Might have been.
1: Wasn't me.
0: Yeah, might have been. Who said Steve-O can't play reggae? Of course I can play reggae, and I'm going to tell you more about that right after this next track.

right, tracks by Sophia George called Girly Girly. Now, talking about reggae, there was my lead in here, you see. I did lead in quite well for this one. So, talking about reggae, the last weekend in August, Bank Holiday weekend, I'm involved in hosting a reggae event at Wootton Blue Cross. That's in Wootton, of course, at the football ground, just beyond the shops on the main road as you go through. A little mini roundabout, if you don't know where it is. Going to be loads of fun stuff going on there. Traditional Jamaican foods, some great reggae vibes. I'm going to be hosting alongside David Clark and Apollo Dan in the evening. He's taking us into the night. That's the last weekend in August, Bank Holiday weekend, Sunday, celebrating, of course, Jamaican Independence Day. That is at the beginning of August. We're going to do it at the end, just to keep it going a bit longer. So that's me, David Clark and Apollo Dan, playing out the reggae tunes. And the last weekend in August, I love it, I really do. Talking of reggae tunes, here's an absolute classic. I like this one. This is by Blue Lagoon, and it's called Break My Stride.

Blue Lagoon, Break My Stride, what a tune. Right, it's 2020, let's have a look at the roads for you. Townsend is looking very busy this morning, as always, round by the hospital, slow moving. Bedford Road, Ampton Road, all slow this morning. And of course, we've got long delays on the A421, that's the Bedford Southern Bypass, it's not another one, Southern Bypass, with emergency barrier repairs, that's near the Elstow Junction of the A6. Delays each direction of about 15, 16 minutes, so if you're going along there this morning, sit back and enjoy the tunes. There's nothing you can do about it. You're just going to be 15 minutes late for work. Simple as that. Don't worry about it. Say Steve said it's okay. A6 going out towards, on the way to Rushton, Milton Ernest roadwork still there this morning. That's the roads. Nothing else to tell you about what's going on there. No accidents to report this morning. Weather today, it's going to be rainy this morning up until lunchtime. It's going to be like quite heavy. And into the afternoon, there's going to be some sunny spells developing and also some risk of some showers later on. Wind easing, fairly cool with a maximum temperature of 18 degrees today. Down to 7 tonight, which is going to be nice. Going to be able to sleep well tonight. Tomorrow's looking very similar to today with highs of 19. There you go. It's 20 past 8. You are right up to date. Here comes Hue and Cry with a great track called Labour of Love.

of love. I just want to test something with you. 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Can you do that? Can you da da da da do da da? 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I'm going to show you how to do it now with a great track. It'll be in your head. This is an earworm for your Monday.

da da da. 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Karen's loving that, saying yay. Hey, it's Monday Mix Up. Carol sent me a message just saying, I need to go back to bed, Steve, and start again. Apparently, she put the washing on and then realised she'd left half of it on the stairs. Now, for what you've just said, I would be more worried about that than you think. Most people would put the washing in the washing machine, not put it on. So Carol's put half the washing on and left half on the stairs, and none of it has gone in the washing machine. Who on earth puts the washing on? You put it in the washing machine. You don't put it on, Carol. I think you definitely need to go back to bed. Right, great track coming up for you next. This is Joy. It's by Soul to Soul. Such a tune. 106.5 FM. Good morning, Bedfords.

Soul Joy. Time check for you, 8:30. Come on, you're ever so late now. I'm sure you are ever so late. 07396 951065. That is the text on number. Get straight through to me in the studio on the big screen in front of me. I see it straight away, I really do. Everybody dance now. Ooh, shall we have a little dance? Shall we have a little dance this morning?

Steve-O, yes, let's dance. Let's warm up this morning. I don't know if it'll warm me up. You need to dry up now. It's pouring down here on Interbeats Towers. The rain is coming down. It wouldn't go up, would it? It's coming. Of course it's coming down. What am I talking about? How often does the rain go up? I don't know if you've seen that. Okay, this is a great tune. If you fancy a bit of a boogie, shake down to this one. This is Orbital. It's called Chime. Such a cool tune. It really is. I might even say it's a banger.

tracks by Orbital called Chime. Coming up 20 to 9, we'll have a look at the roads and the weather. Roads are a bit sticky this morning, to be honest. Let's do that first. Right, the roads in and around Bedford. The bypass really sticky this morning due to barrier repairs at roundabout Alstow, causing delays in both directions. Delays of 20 minutes now if you're on the southbound Bedford bypass. Not very good there. Still roadworks on the A6 heading up towards Rushton and Milton Ernest. Town centre, a bit of a car park this morning, to be fair. Not looking that good. It's very busy round by the hospital. Very busy on the bypass going up from Bidnam to Clapham. That's slow moving. The roundabout where Brewport is, it's chock-a-block there. Around the hospital, absolutely chock-a-block. Crazy in Bedford this morning. You know, there's one thing has a knock-on effect to the rest of Bedford. It really does. Your weather today, we've got a band of rain moving southwards across Bedford with heavy bursts, maybe some thundery showers later on. Sunny spells this afternoon, again with some showers later on towards the evening. Maximum temperature 18 degrees today, down to 7 tonight. Now then, this next tune I've got for you, I don't know why I did that, I really don't. This next tune I've got for you is my favourite karaoke track. If you're ever at karaoke with me, this is the one that I always do. And do you know what? I'm going to say it now. I am expert at this. Absolutely fantastic. You'll be like, it's the real thing. Every time I do this, sounds great. Steve-O's karaoke track.

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1: Tequila!
0: And do you know what? Do you know what? I don't even have to look at the screen when I sing that. I know all the words. Every one of them. Both of them. Right, comes a bit of Frankie Goes to Hollywood with a track called Two Tribes. Doesn't get played very often, but it is such a tune. It really is. Listen back.
2: 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Possibly the most important thing this side of the world.
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you may pronounce his guilty 1,000 times over, for the goddess of the eternal court of history will smile and tear to tatters the brief of the state prosecutor and the sentence of this court. 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

Now, if you do want to be part of the Breakfast Club, you need to text in yourself. You can't text in for somebody else to be part of the Breakfast Club, okay? Remember that tomorrow morning when you text it in to be the Breakfast Club. Just had a message asking me to join somebody else in the Breakfast Club, but they're not texting in. No. No, not happening. That's a bit of Frankie. Goes on and on, this one. 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Text on number is 07396951065. The last four easy. It's 1065. That's our frequency. You know that, though. Coming up 10 to 9, just over 10 minutes from me, and I thought a bit of Sandy B might go down well this morning. Just such a tune. I've got this dance feeling going on.

Sandy B, Make the World Go Round. That's a deep dish on the remix. Right, just gone 10 to 9. 10 for me this morning. Oh, no, 10 more minutes, not 10 more songs. Hope you're enjoying the breakfast show on Monday morning. Warming you up for a brand new week. That's what it's all about here on Interbeats. Two more from me, I think.

massive 90s dance tune, Sash. Now, I'm going to say my goodbyes now, because I'm just going to have a little play around with two tunes before I go. Have you enjoyed the breakfast show this morning? Thank you for joining the Breakfast Club. Tuesday tomorrow, Jukebox Tuesday. You choose the tunes. If I've got them, I'll play them. Taking you back a while. Jukebox Tuesday and the Breakfast Club tomorrow morning here at 7 o'clock. Don't be late. Bye from me. I will see you tomorrow on the dot, please. Right, I'm going to have some fun now. I kind of jumped in a bit quick. Bit feisty, that one. Sorry. I'll see you tomorrow. Be good.

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Big shouts out to Steve-O for the last two. The breakfast show. Straight into the breakfast and brunch with a Frenchman. Bonjour. It's Monday. Energy. It's grey outside. Another wet start to the day. Into beats. Volume, please.

Monday morning, time check, 11 minutes past 9, 07-396-951-065. How was your weekend? Let's go.

I'm just getting in my zone. It's 9:15, Monday the 8th of June 2026. The home of good music. It's Interbeats Radio. So long. Let's get it. How you doing, Daz? How was your weekend? Big shout out to Sonia. Out to the family.

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Do you see me?

0: Energy, energy. Out to those in the gym. Good morning, Sharon. Sharon Louise. How you doing, young lady? Do you see me? Interbeats Radio. Interbeats Towers.
1: You see me?
0: 26 minutes past 9.
1: You see me?
0: TS7.
1: You see
0: it's called Vision.

0: All stars, all flavors. 27 minutes past nine. Do you see me?
1: You see me?
0: Bonjour, it's the Frenchman. It's a home of good music. I'm here till midday.
1: You see me?
0: Big shouts out to Steve-O for the last two.
1: You see me?
0: I'm here for the next three. And then it's DC.
1: You see me?
0: With a lunchtime show. And then the return of DJ Ronnie T. Tell Ron, how you doing, Ronnie? Definitely looking forward to having you back on the airways, man. Big shouts out to you. And shouts out to everybody. Glenn C, happy birthday to you for yesterday. Let's keep it moving. We're here to spread some real love. Mary J. Party Pupils on the remix. Talk to them, Mary.

set my tune. Kate Renardo on the remix. Such a vibe. We are the home of good music. Drop us a follow. Big shout out to Browning. How you doing, Browning? Into Beats Radio. Good morning to management. Hey, Platinum. How you doing, boss? How you doing, Daz?

0: gonna be a crazy one. I'm not feeling the vibe. I'm not feeling the energy. It just don't feel like it's World Cup. I mean, some of the games are gonna be late at night. Games coming on at 10. Games coming on in the middle of the morning. I mean, it's crazy. Who's feeling the World Cup right now? Talk to me. Let's keep it moving.
1: Elevate. Start your day the right way. Monday to Friday. The Breakfast Show with Frenchie. You gotta get up and groove. 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

0: Frenchie, can I have some breakfast now, please?
1: After this banger, young man, I would answer this. I like to call me the kid.

0: Would you like to get to know it? The text line number 07-396-951-065. Carlito, good morning to you. Shouts out to Lish. Big Lish. How you mean?
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out I into this. Sons of Brandy, UKG, Architects on the remix. The Boy Is Mine, featuring Monica. Good morning, Julia. Miss Cake Bread. Shouts out to Kiosk Karen. Good morning to Adrian, the tipper driver. How you doing, Adrian?

Sounds like a Love Island cat fight. It's not easy out here. 106.5 Interbeats Radio. Breakfast and brunch with a Frenchman. So once again today, return of Ronnie T. 2 till 4. I see you, Ronnie. Tell Ron. Looking forward to that. The home of good music. Such a lineup. All for your entertainment. You guys are in great hands. DC's on straight after me. And then you got Ronnie T. Then you got Glenn C. Keeping it moving. And it kicks off with Steve-O in the morning. I mean, what more do you want? I tell you what more you want. Good music. Nice and easy. Like a Sunday morning. All stars, all flavors. This one goes out to Derek. It's Maxwell, Ascension. Let's go.

It's all about that feel good music. How you doing, Kalino? Good morning, Mrs. Lee Platinum. How you doing? Good morning to all the DJs and the presenters.

0: such a beautiful track. Good morning, Nuff Nuff. How you doing? It's the home of good music. If you're not following us already, drop us a follow. No need to wonder. 9:47. It's Monday the 8th. World Cup starts on the 11th. Friendly last week. England versus New Zealand. Bring Rio Ngomoa. Rio! Such a young baller. Harry Kane still banging in goals. That man can't stop scoring. Let the games begin. As for me, let me give you more music.
1: Well, mama, more of you.
0: You want some more music?
1: One God.
0: I'll give you some more.
1: Emily.
0: Sons of Emily Sunday. Stone Boy.
1: No, no, no, no, no.
0: Nana Rhodes. More of you.
1: Hey.

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1: Still such a vibe. Emily Sunday, Stone Boy, Nana Rogues, Bree Bree, how you doing? More of you. I tell you what you want more of. And people keep requesting more of Platinum Lee. This one's called Dark Days, Monday Morning Business. It's Boss Man, it's Platinum, it's Lee.
0: Your coffee cup.
1: Gonna send this one out to Danny.
0: Still in the sink.
1: Out to Lanooch.
0: Lip print fade.
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5: 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It's a Bedford thing. Out into this. From Platinum Lee into Zedo. Good morning, Zedo. Representing Bedford Town, of course. It's Chase the Sun. Wanna say good morning to Special A.

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Sounds of Khalid. Slack. Ty Dolla Sign. OTW. Gonna send this one out to Slick Nick. How you doing, Nicholas?

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1: 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World Cup about to start. Who's going to be the rock star this year for England? I think it's going to be Harry Kane. That man can't stop scoring goals, let me tell you. But bring Rio with you. Good morning, Bev. How you doing? It's Rockstar. Sounds of the Baby. Roddy Rich. Good morning, Apollo. DJ Stacey Bass. Good morning.

feel good music with DJ French. Bonjour. Mumsy calls me Francis though. I call myself Francois. Only where I'm wearing shoes. When I'm suited and booted. There's no French. There's no Francis. It's Francois. Speaking of Francois, Francois's heading to the horses next week. I've never been to the horses before. I've never been to the dogs. Never been to the horses. Who's been? What's it like? I'm going to, what is it? Is it Ascot? That's where I'm going. Yeah. I've got to be suited and booted. I have to be suited and booted, and I've got to wear a funny hat as well. All right. I don't even know where you get these funny hats from. You know, what do they call them? Top hats. I need to find myself a top hat. I want to say good morning to Lynn from Norfolk. How you doing, Lynn? She's saying morning, listening to you, love your show. Lynn, French kisses to you. All right, David, I want no problems. All right, this is what I do, Lynn, for love of the show. French kisses to you. Of course, that's David's mum. All right, he's gonna get in here later on saying, French, don't be French kissing my mum. Look, David, this is what we do. Yeah, this is what we do. I don't want no problems, DC. I don't want no problems. But what I do want you guys to do is jump on the text line and get involved. 07-396-951-065. It's the Feel Good Show. Feel Good Music. 8 minutes past 10. Sonique. Feel so good. Good morning, Donna Edwards. How you doing, Donna? Yeah.

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1: Breakfast and brunch, all in one. What are you having for breakfast?
2: Come.
1: Hold tight, Lunooch. 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

0: 07-396-951-065. All right, I'll tell you, when I came into the studio, a couple of drivers that absolutely grinded my gears this morning. All right, I'm a nice guy these days. I'm a nice guy. So as a nice guy, you know what I do? I give way. I tell you what grinds my gears. You know when you give way to drivers, right, and they don't say thank you, absolutely grinds my gears. To the gentleman who you know what, I gave way to you, right? I took my time, gave way to you. Flash, you said you could come, and you just ignored me, didn't say thank you. I hope you get a flat tire. I feel some type of way about the whole situation, all right? I hope the man gets a puncher, all right? It's Monday Motivation. We're meant to be nice, right? We're meant to put smiles on faces. I'm here to put smiles on faces, but I feel some type of way about the fact that I keep giving way, and I... gentlemen never say thank you this morning, leaving me feeling some type of way. I hope you get a nail in your tire and you get a flat one today. That will teach you to say thank you. Enough said, back to the music. Morning run over. Learn to say thank you, drivers.
1: Up to the love. You know it's coming.
0: When somebody gives way, say thank you, please. Run over. Heaven sent. Vibes Cartel.

0: my
1: Stylo G.
0: We are yeah.
1: Feel good music.
0: Yeah, they.
1: Everything goes.
0: Big up the legend, Bob Marley.
1: Big up the legend.

0: Hands of Stylo G. Call me a yardie. Where's the beat from? Of course, you already know. So, England, World Cup fixtures. Who and when do England play? Kicking off England versus Croatia, Wednesday the 17th of June. That's in Dallas. Oh, 17th of June, that's when I go to the horses. I'm looking forward to that.
1: We are yardy.
0: Trust me, I got a brand new moccasin ready for the affair. All right, I've got a couple of got a couple of choices to choose from, but I do have to wear that silly hat. That said, I might have plan B. All right, I know mum's got a little VIP somewhere else in the same vicinity where I don't have to wear that silly hat. Yeah, I just don't want to wear it. But that's on the 17th of June. I'm looking for of July. Oh yeah, June. I'm looking forward to that. And once again, England versus Croatia, 17th of June, Dallas, 9 p.m. kickoff UK time. And then and then after that, it's England versus Ghana, Tuesday the 23rd of June in Boston, 9 p.m. kickoff versus Ghana, yeah? Shout out to my Ghanaians, Akwaba, I need some jollof rice, all of that. And then after that, Panama versus England, that's Saturday the 27th of June, New York, 10 p.m. kickoff time. Them times a bit, man, whose idea is this? Like, shout out to the youngsters. You know, youngsters want to be watching football. But when you're 6, 7, 8, you want to be watching football with your parents. I know you're going to let the youngins stay up. But, you know, little Jimmy might want to go to bed by 9 o'clock, right? He's only 5 years old. Come on. Oh, man. It is what it is. In Japan, I'd wake up at 6 in the morning for some of them games. I ain't lying. I really had to wake up at 6 in the morning. Let's talk back to the music. Tupac. To this day, I'll always love this song.
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0: Back to Bedford Town. 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

Flavors keep flowing, bangers keep banging. No mash, Shy FX, Maverick Sabre. I want to say good morning to Nicola. How you doing, Nicola? How was your weekend? Also good morning to Lisa. How you doing, Lisa?

It's on the 17th. And some of the games, they're late in the evening. Ladies, listen, you got to forgive us for a month. I'm not speaking to all ladies, by the way. I don't want no problems at all, all right? But ladies, for about a month, that Netflix and chill might have to go to the side, all right? Friday, 9 o'clock, and the football's on. We don't want to be talking, all right? The boys might come around. There might be a few beers lingering, maybe a little something stronger, a couple of spirits here and there, all right? Your husbands will be coming home late, all right? Don't give us stress, ladies, all right? I speak on behalf of most men. Not every man likes football. Shouts out to Platinum and shouts out to Daz. When they come in here all the time, they tell me straight, French, we don't like football. We don't do football. All right, fair enough, guys, fair enough. But a lot of men do football, all right? Meaning your husband might be home late. You know what? He's been watching the game, all right? Don't give him stress, all right? Maybe he's had one or two to drink and he's... Leave the man alone. It's World Cup season, all right? In fact, let's watch the games. On that note, I've got to think twice about watching. I mean, shout out to the missus. Love her to death. She's a great lady. But that woman will be speaking about cooking while a penalty is being taken. I can't have it. I can't do it. I refuse. Babes, when the football's on, please, just go to your mum's or something for an hour. I tell a lie, go for 3 hours, you know? 3-4 hours, that's cool. Come back after the game. Into beats, we just kicking it. Sounds of Escape. How fitting. Just kicking it. That's the name of the song. Just kick it. It's the remix, no remix Wednesday.

Woke up, yeah, we just kicking it. If England progresses through the tournament, the country comes alive, then you hear

2026 World Cup year. Let's go. River Festival this year. So many festivals. The home of good music.

Still such a vibe. 07-396-951-065. Good morning, Jay. Sir Michael's Road. How you doing, my brother?

So every Sunday now, I've got a little rule where I act like a kid in my household. I shouldn't even really call it acting like a kid. I just love them. Animation, all right? So every Sunday now, I say with the missus, listen, we're going to watch at least one animation every Sunday. It just helps you escape, all right? Animation, it's a great thing, man. It just helps me escape. What did I watch this weekend? What did I watch? I watched something called Kumba. All right, taking it back here. Look, what am I looking for? Yeah, Kumba. It's from 2013. Kumba is a zebra or zebra. How you say it? Zebra, zebra. Nah, we say zebra around here. All right. So it's a zebra born without black stripes on half of his body. All right. And all the other zebras, they're calling it a low budget zebra. They're laughing at it, and it's crazy, right? When their watering hole goes dry, Kumba embarks on a quest to bring back the water and find acceptance. All right. There's always them little hidden messages in all these animations, and when you really check it out, it's about acceptance. He was different from the rest, right? You know, zebras, they got black stripes. He didn't have black stripes on half of his body. So all the other zebras, they mocked him. They absolutely mocked him. So he went on a journey, all right, to try and dive into this magic water well to get stripes. He never got those stripes. I'll leave it at that. Watch it yourself, man. Watch it yourself. As I said before, that I was watching, it was a couple of weeks ago, I was watching Shark Tales. I'm a big fan of Finding Nemo, and I do like that Chicken Nugget Run as well. That Chicken Nugget Run, it just makes me laugh, man. I feel like I'm 10 years old again, and it's a good way to relax and kick back as well. What's your favorite animation, if you've got one? Right now I'm in my favorite place. That's the studio, 106.5. Out to Burns, Schoolboy Q.

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1: Tell the truth.
0: Sounds of Schoolboy Q.
1: In this booth that I was blazed.
0: Featuring BJ, the Chicago Kid.
1: So I'm just
0: good morning, DC.
1: Leo, just to
0: how you doing, boss man? DC's up next. Midday till 2 p.m. And it's the return of Ronnie T. DC likes our animation himself. Japanese anime, all of that. He says, chicken nugget run, Frenchie. Are you hungry? It's funny you say that, DC. I'm a bit peckish, man. I didn't eat no breakfast this morning. I feel a little bit weak around the edges. I feel like I'm wasting away. I'm peckish, David. It's called Chicken Run, not Chicken Nugget Run. It's called Chicken Run. Very funny animation. Hello,

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2: Breakfast? What breakfast would you like, young man? Like I said earlier on, Lanouche is having... What are you having? Poached eggs? I don't really like poached eggs. I like... I don't mind scrambled. I like it. I like fried eggs as well, without the runny yolk. I can't deal with it. You see when people start dipping the bread in the runny yolk? Oh, it needs to be well done. It needs to be well done. I don't like it. I don't like it. It don't agree with my throat. It just don't agree with my throat. Oh, not nice. Not nice. Not nice. I tell you what is nice though. The music. When I get back to the flavors, all right. What I need you guys to do now is pack your passports for the next 20 minutes, 25 minutes. We're traveling around the world, all in the name of the World Cup build-up. All right, the World Cup starts on the 11th of June, 2026. That's in a few days. We're just building you up. All right, we're getting you amped up, and we're gonna go around the world and vibe with some different kind of flavors. All right. Big shouts out to you, Lanouche. She says to me, French, you need to play this one, all right? It's called, I can't say it. I'm just going to play it. We're going to kick off in Italy, Rome. Buongiorno.

To the all the nations. Such a big Italian community in Bedford Town. We're doing it for everyone. Everybody. Italiano.

Vibes and Energy. 07-396-951-065. Italian flags are gonna be flying everywhere. Pack your bags. Goodbye, Italy. We're off. Where we going? Ghana. Good morning, Ghana. England's second game, of course. Sons of Fuse. It's called Tina. All About She. On the remix. World Cup countdown. It's Fuse.

0: 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World Cup countdown.
1: Just an ordinary day.
0: Another Monday.
1: Till you came around.
0: Let's head off to the host nation.
1: Feet on the ground.
0: USA. Host country.
1: Watch for that.
0: Canada is a host country as well.
1: Ordinary day.
0: We'll go there next.
1: Till you came around.
0: Mexico
1: upside down
0: is another host country. 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

0: call our game soccer. 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

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Past 11. It's Monday, the 8th of June, 2026.

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1: 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She better not be shaking a leg.
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We're in Japan. World Cup countdown. Visiting the countries of those taking place in this year's World Cup. Couldn't get my words out. Japan's vibing. Let's go.

Big shout out to DC. He just entered the building. He's on after me. Global music. Global house music. Just warming you up. Getting you ready for the World Cup. We just left Japan. Australia.

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Where you guys wanna go? World Cup. It's a countdown. 11:34.

everywhere. We just left Australia, landed in Africa, Durban, Joburg, Cape Town, Zimbabwe was good, Zambia, Botswana, Namibia, yeah.

Sweden sounding real good. Alexander Isak and all them guys. What a goal he scored. Talking about Isak. You need to do that for Liverpool. Pack your bags. We're staying in Europe. Hey, Sweden. It's been a vibe. I'm from Sweden. Don't you

be one of the favorites. World Cup countdown, country to country. We just left Sweden, Spain we arrived. Hola Madrid, hola Barcelona. You know they don't say Barcelona, they say Barcelona. To the home of sangria. You wanna go? I wanna go too. Look out for Spain. They've got a brilliant team. The French, they've got a brilliant team. Brazil, they're decent. England, let's have it. Hola, hola. Yeah. Big shout out to DC. That's coming from DJ Dave. He's in the building. He's downstairs. He'll be up in a minute. 07-396-951-065. And get involved. It's into beats.

0: This thing of ours, house music, World Cup countdown, country to country. See you later, Spain. Hey, France, we just landed. Bonjour, bonjour. We in Marseille, we in Paris, we in Auxerre, south of France, we're everywhere. Sans la tête de la course, something about this. 10 minutes and it's a done deal. Thank you, David. Fridge Raiders, definitely appreciate that. I ate every single one of them. Cheers, Dave. Something about this. It's French's house. Mi casa su casa.
1: Let me tell you something about house music.
0: Let me tell you.
1: It's not just a groove. House is a feeling.
0: It's a feeling.
1: And when you feel it,
0: You
1: will understand.
0: Yes, you will.
1: That house music is freedom.
0: It's freedom.
1: Freedom to be who you want to be.
0: Talk to them, Tech.
1: It doesn't

0: Yes, yes, yes. The global vibes are over. DC's in the building. DC, did you hear any of those global? You could turn that fan off. It's a bit loud, ain't it? It's a little bit loud, right? Yeah, there we go. Now I could hear myself think, DC. How you doing, my brother?
1: Not bad, you?
0: I can't complain at all, man. I can't complain. Are you a football man?
1: I used to be when I was younger. Not so much now, but I always do like the World Cup and stuff because I love the atmosphere.
0: Do you know what? What I love about the atmosphere is how it brings people together.
1: Yeah, definitely. That's why I'm not a big fan of clubs and stuff because they go against rivals, whereas at least we all unite now. So
0: that, listen, it's crazy. It's up. Do you know, I always forget to put your microphone up.
1: That's fine.
0: DC. I always forget. You didn't forget yourself. So yeah, I slip, you come up. Yeah. Love that. So as I was saying, I love it when people, because last World Cup, I remember my son, he was still a little bit younger.
1: Mm-hmm.
0: And I brought him out, and you know when you get random people just hugging you, random people just celebrating with you, and you're everyone's mate and everyone's vibing, everyone's partying, and it's just like, I know it can't be like that all the time, but I wish sometimes it was like this all the time.
1: Oh, it's brilliant. It's like holiday feeling all the time, isn't it? And I love it.
0: You know, it's absolutely great. You know, like it's even people that don't really speak to each other on a regular basis, all of a sudden your neighbours that don't say hello every morning, you're right, mate, did you watch the game?
1: Yeah, exactly.
0: And it's, yeah.
1: And when we get to our age, friends, as well, unless there's a funeral or something like that, there's no get-togethers. But the football brings people together for a good reason. So,
0: you know, it's funny you say that. My missus's dad passed away. Obviously, like he got laid to rest a few weeks back. I was at the funeral and I saw people at that funeral I haven't seen in over 10 years.
1: Yeah, that's why we need to make more of an effort when we're around.
0: Well, I mean, really, why does it take? Why does it always take something negative, yeah, or something bad to happen for people to get together? Why can't we just get together more regular for good things?
1: Exactly, that's why the World Cup and the Euros good feel like that.
0: No, it really is, So, it's the return of Ronnie T today.
1: Yep, he's following me today, which will be fun.
0: Mm-hmm. I think the lineup is very. The lineup is splendid.
1: It's splendid. Yes,
0: it's splendid indeed. Like Dots always says it. Yeah, you know Dots is always talking and he's like,
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0: No, Dots. What's splendid is the lineup. That's what's splendid, Dots. Let me tell you. So, DC, listen, my friend. Thank you very much for the Fridge Raiders.
1: Well, you said chicken nugget run, so I had to go and do a chicken nugget run.
0: Have you actually seen the chicken nugget? I mean, what is that film called?
1: Chicken Run.
0: Have you seen it?
1: Yes, I have seen it.
0: Because there's a chicken run and then there's the dawn of the chicken.
1: Yeah, that's the nugget one.
0: That's the nugget one, yeah? I love it, man. I love it. So I know you're anime fan as well. You watch any anime over the weekend?
1: No, but you were mentioning about your favourite animated films, and I've got so many, but WALL-E is definitely one of them.
0: WALL-E?
1: You know, the little robot, WALL-E.
0: I might have to check that one out.
1: It's brilliant. There's no talking in like 28 minutes of the first part of the film, and it is awesome.
0: Do you know what's crazy? Like, it's funny you say that. I've got 30 seconds left before I say this and have to exit the premises, but you know what's crazy? One of my favorite films, yeah, that I've always loved this film. It's a film with one man and a ball called Wilson.
1: Oh, Castaway.
0: I don't know why I love that film so much. I thought it's great that you could make a film for an hour and a half with one man and a ball, and it kept me captivated for the whole.
1: Is this you unconsciously saying that you just would rather be lost on your own on a desert island?
0: Well, I don't quite know about that. I might go mad. Yeah, I need to speak to somebody about Wilson.
1: Yeah, Wilson. Yeah.
0: You know Wilson, right? All my son's balls, as he was growing up, they were all called Wilson. Yeah. On that note, Dave, have a good show. I'm going to be locked in. Flip it and reverse it. Don't touch that dial.
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Good afternoon. This is the Lunchtime Show with me, David Clark, here every weekday, 10 till 12. Oh, no. This is a good start. 12 till 2. Frenchie was on. Sorry, Frenchie's got me all in a fluster with his great show. However, I do need to have words with him because he offered my own mother French kisses. Yep. And after I bought him chicken as well. You're listening to Interbeats 106.5 FM. Coming up in the next 2 hours, you can expect great music, record of the week, and my daily music quiz, Flip It and Reverse It. And I want to talk to you about human kindness. Sounds heavy, it's not. Just for a bit of fun. But first, we've got Bronski Beat, Small Town Boy.

Chloe Fisher, Love Changes Everything, here on Interbeats 106.5 FM. It's 20 past 12 on the 8th of June. It's a Monday, it's raining here, but I'm going to try and look on the positive side. I'll tell you about that in a second. If you do want to get involved, 07396 951065, you can WhatsApp and you can text. Well, SMS, you know what I mean.

So what did you get up to this weekend? I had an interesting one. Basically, I went to the IED Festival at Addison Howard Park, and it was great. I took my son with me, and he loved it. He just wanted to go on the big, the mega slide. It was really tall, and it took him forever to get up there, but very quick on the way down. It was really good. We also went on the labyrinth. Now, I went with him, and they had this glass maze. So it's all just glass, and you could not, you couldn't tell unless you touched out front where you were going. I was rubbish at it, and my little one, he also got a bit of a flat nose because of it. I did warn him, but then again, I did make him go first so I wouldn't get the flat nose. Unfortunately, he needed to have a wee straight away, like urgently, when we were going back to the car. It's relevant, don't get me wrong. And therefore, I was rushing around trying to get him into the car seat. But I didn't realise my AirPods, other makes are available, they fell out of my pocket. And I didn't realise till the next morning. So I went back to location. Luckily, I had one of those Find My apps. But they'd run out of battery and they weren't where I lost them. And I was like, oh, someone's stolen them because they're worth a lot of money. And I looked on my house insurance and it wouldn't cost me, I wouldn't be able to do it, blah, blah, blah. And I felt a bit grumpy. Then all of a sudden I got a ping on my phone showing they were at someone's house. So I went round and this young man had been to the IE Festival as well, picked them up exactly where I'd dropped them. He took them back to his mum and they charged them so I would be able to find them, and they sent a lost text. And that was like really touching. Now, don't get me wrong, the car had run over them, so they're smashed to bits. But it was just the thought of a young person in this day and age when everyone's going bad things and negative things. He picked them up, took him back to his mum. And I thought that was really, really nice, and I was very touched. So today I went back round and gave them a present. So if you're listening, thank you very much for that. It was a really nice thing, and it has restored a little bit of faith back in human nature. Thank you very much. This one goes out to you. This one's Aswad, Give a Little Love.

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It's 12:30 on the 8th of June already. Thank you. And in 10 minutes time, we've got Flip It and Reverse It. So if you do want to get a cup of tea in this horrible weather and get ready on 07396951065, you've got 10 minutes. Go on, you've got to try everything.

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Free, all right now. All right now, you ready? You all right? Interbeats 106.5 FM. We have got one more song before Flip It, Reverse It. So tell your boss you can't do the meeting for another 20 minutes. Sack off all your housework. Get your cup of tea ready and sit back. All that after Blur, Parklife.

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However, I'm going to give you a clue, and the clue is birthday suit. Birthday suit. Let's have another listen.

Alicia Dixon there, Tallest Girl, Interbeats 106.5 FM. If you just joined us, we're in the middle of Flip It and Reverse It. And so far, Elliot in Bedford has one, Tracy in Oakley none, but keep trying. Faye in Rushton, 1.5. Sharon in Kempston, 2. Well done, because it's quite tricky, this one. And Cordy in Dereham, 1.5 so far. But you need to know the name of the band and the artist. So 07396 951065. Let's have another listen. And remember, the clue is birthday suit.

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1: Birthday suit 07396951065. Come on, just for a bit of fun, text in. We've just had a text saying, love to hear rock on the radio. Can we have some more, please? I suppose back comb your hair, get your hairspray, and turn this up loud.

Is that okay for you for rock? Here on Interbeats 106.5 FM, Living on a Prayer. Bon Jovi, it's 6 minutes to the hour. And we've got a lot of requests just to play the Flip It and Reverse It clues one more time. Okay, I've got to do this quickly. So, remember Birthday Suit.

07 396 951 065. Everyone's doing pretty well. Someone's cheating on Google. No, we won't have that here. And also, DJ Steve, who is the breakfast show host, who knows loads about music, said he hasn't got a Scooby. Well, know that, but do you know any of the flip it and reverse it? Well, I'm going to play some of this. Then we give the answers, and it's going to be the top of the hour.

Kylie Minogue, Can't Get You Out of My Head. I can't get Flip It, Reverse It out of my head. Okay, I'm going to put you out of your misery. It's very, very close to 1 o'clock now. So I'm going to put you out of your misery, give you the answers, okay? So let's have a listen. Remember, it was a birthday suit. Flip it,

Jermaine Stewart. We don't have to take a clothes off, but it helps. Well done if you got any of those. It was a very difficult today. It is just about approaching 1 o'clock. We've got another whole hour of the lunchtime show. We've got a brand new record of the week at 20 past two, and I want to talk to you about a few things. So relax, you've heard it now, the flip it and reverse it is over. Just chill.

is absolutely chucking down in Bedford at the moment. I've had to turn the lights on. It's so overcast. It's dark in here. I'm scared. Last hour, I was talking about having a bit of human faith brought back to me. That I lost my headphones and a young man saved them. He got them back to his mum, charged them up, and I could find them again. Unfortunately, they were run over. That's not the point. So I went around today and dropped off a couple of gifts for him. So I hope he likes them. So my question to you is, what was the last good deed you did? I'm going to put you on the spot now. Come on, what was the last good deed you did? It doesn't matter. Just give us a bit of faith in human nature again. 07396 951065. Come on, let me know.

Bit of Cheryl Lynn there, Got To Be Real, here on Interbeats 106.5 FM. We're talking about good deeds. John in Wootton was at the ATM the other day and this lady left her money in the ATM. I've done that. And he got the money and gave it back to her. Well done, there we go. Also, Maggie in Bedford cleaned up someone else's dog poo. Someone had just left it there. Maggie, legend, well done. That is disgusting. They used to be everywhere and now it's got a lot better. But people, to pick up your dog poo. 07396951065. What was your last good deed? Let's get a bit of faith into human nature.

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Natasha Bedefield, these words here on Interbeats 106.5 FM. We're talking about good deeds. What was the last good deed you did? John in Kempston Rural said the other day an elderly gentleman, couldn't pay for his food at the supermarket, so he leant over and touched that. he touched his card on there to pay for it. Thank you very much, John. And Rachel in St Albans volunteers at two different charity shops. I think that is awesome. Now, we have going to be record of the week now. It's 1:20 on the 8th of June. You listen to David Clark on the lunchtime show every weekday, 12. I always say 10, 12 till 2. This is a brand new song called Love and Light. It's by Kotoa, Kotoa. Let me know what you think. 07396 951 065.

That is the record of the week, my record of the week, Love and Light by Kotoa, K-O-T-O-A, from the Out of the Dark EP. What a beautiful song and what a voice. If you want to know more about them, Kotoa Band everywhere, Instagram, online, everywhere. Really, really lovely.

The Queen, that is Whitney Houston, How Will I Know, here on Interbeats 106.5 FM. It's almost 1:30. That means we need to let you know what's coming up after this show. 2 till 4, we've got Ronnie T, and he's just in the house now. You need to stay locked in for that. It's going to be brilliant. And then 4 till 6, we've got Glenn C on the drive time. Dazza, 6 till 8. 8 till 10, Gatley Beats. And we've got a guest mix on the 10 till 12.

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You listen to Interbeats 106.5 FM. I've been chatting to Ronnie T. He's got a great show coming up for you. He's brand new, so I want to show a lot of love. He's going to be playing soul, disco, R&B and dance. Lots of chat, which will be a surprise even to him. And it's going to be all about Bedford connections. His last, I asked him about the good deeds because we're talking about good deeds today, and he did a charity event for Crohn's and colitis at the Bedford football ground. So that's a really good one. If you've got your, what did you do with for a good deed? 07396 951065.

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Coming up in 13 minutes, we've got Ronnie T, and I'm so looking forward to his show. It's going to be great. If there was one thing I wish is I wish I was a little bit taller.

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1: Yeah, it rolled.
0: Hey, Beavis.
1: Yeah.
2: Are you guys gonna, like, kick it old school?
1: Yeah.

Waterfalls TLC. It is 5-2. That is it for me. I'm going to play one more song and hand you over to the amazing Ronnie T. 2-4, Ronnie T following me, and then Glenn C, 4-6. 6-8 is Dazza. 8-10 is Gatley Beats. And then we've got a guest mix heading up at 10-midnight. Thank you very much for everyone that's joined in today. Don't go anywhere. 07396951065 and show Ronnie T a load of love.

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2: Ronnie T.

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First of all, I'd like to say many thanks to Dave for holding my hand and the introduction. Great DJ, great introduction. Actually, hold on. He's built me up a bit high, you know. He's put me on a pedestal. I'm nervous as hell. This is like starting school on the first day. It's like starting a new job. But yes, 106.5 Intent Beats, Ronnie T is back. So that's the nervous bit over with.

disco. I mean, real disco as well. So people, this show is totally unrehearsed. I've got to give a big shout out to the owners that've seen the great sense to take over this great radio show. They're going to make it absolutely brilliant. You know, butter them up, get myself out of trouble.

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This is Interbeats Radio 106.5 on DAB and online. I'm Ronnie T. I'm bringing you soul, disco, R&B and dance. I'm doing that Mondays and Tuesdays 2 till 4. Oh yes, Ronnie T is back.

It's been well over 10 years since I was on Interbeats. I started with the breakfast show. Do you remember all those years back, he says? And you may be thinking, he's a lot more well-behaved now, isn't he? He's calmed down and everything. I know what you're saying. What's going on? Ronnie T's lost. It'd be nice just to get rid of the nerves and all that. I've got to give a big shout out to Frenchie. Let me tell you something about Frenchie. Frenchie is the saviour. He's the saviour of Interbeats. He is.

So big and new things are planned for Interbeach Radio 106.5 on DB, DAB and online. I've heard some exciting things are going to be happening. So if you're a new listener, keep tuning in and let everybody else know. Things are going to be happening. Got to give a big shout out to Hector Selector. I was in here on Sunday. I was very quiet. He kept threatening to announce me. I said, nah, don't do that. So how about some...

I've got to give a shout out to Mandy. Mandy, how you doing?

0: wicked sound at play, and it is the new celebrity. Long with all Massive and all crew lineup, them can't get we out. When it comes to championship, is we have it. And when it comes to dignitary, oh God, we're not talking about the business. We are very versatile, and when it comes to sound, you can't pass we, cause we all done cross the border already and all them kind of thing there. Step up intellect.
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What's going on? What's going on? What's going on? This is Interbeats 106.5 if you just tuned in. I'm Ronnie T and I'm just finding my feet.

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I'm a secret listener. I'm Ronnie T, and I'm a secret listener to Interbeats 106.5. Have you heard how Steve-O, Frenchie, and Dave Clark, how they read out the weather and what's going on the roads? They're keeping you very informed. Well, I can tell you something. I'm going to do a weather and road report. I drove here on the road, and it's drizzling outside. That's the best. Actually, I'll tell you what's going on. I'm on my way up here,

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1: I don't mind nicking a tune off SJ. It's a brilliant tune. Brilliant tune. Right from the beginning. This is a

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But it's that recollection of where we used to go and what we used to do.

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Yeah, the history of Plaza, that's for tomorrow. I'm just getting you prepared, so tune in 2 till 4. Interbeats 106.5.

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Sounds a positive force. 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

Ibiza Beats 106.5, Ronnie T on your airwaves, DAB and online. I'd like to give a big shout out to East Area Origami Club. One hell of a lot of paper folders there. My next track goes out to Irie T. He

give you 7 minutes of it, you know. I can't give you the whole 14 minutes. Inter Beats Radio 106.5. If you've just tuned in, you're listening to the sounds of Ronnie T. You are now about to witness the strength of...

sorry. I've got to start it right from the beginning. I absolutely love this tune. Michael Jackson, Baby Be Mine. Have you seen the movie? 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

0: by storm. And I gotta say, big up, Ronity. And it's a play that again, Ronity. Play it again, play it again, play it again, play it again.
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Yes, yes, it's Dazza standing for Glenn C. Apologies, guys, got home from work late, so I'm late getting on. And yes, this is not drum and bass. A bit of Cure My Desire.

Yes, that's right. It's Dazza, and he ain't playing drum and bass. I'm covering for Glenn C. A little bit unprepared because I got home from work late. So let's play something else.

little bit further on, I'll bang a little bit of trance on. I hope you've all had a wonderful Monday at work. Heads up, bypass Bedford. They're doing some barrier work. Somebody's hit it with a car. Got slow there, and that's near the Kempston Junction, where the Audi garage is.

And the World Holds On, Bob Sinclair. Children of the Sky. Featuring Steve Edwards. Once again, this is Dazza covering for Glenn C. Apologies if it's not quite what you're expecting. But it's not drum and bass, and that's rare for me.

So this is Not Over Yet by Grace, and this is a Perfecto mix. Still not quite sure how I managed to get house into trance, but I did.

no idea how I was going to mix that in, so I didn't bother. This is called Nightmare by Brainbug. This is Dazza C for your Drive Time Show.

apologies if you're texting in. I can't actually reply because I can't see them. Something's happened to my computer. I will have a look at that after the other show.

last two tunes on the bounce. First one I probably don't need to announce, but it's 9 PM till by ATB. Up now, we've got 1998 by Binary Finery. And it's a Victor Ruiz mix.

right, I'm going to cut that one short. Much as I like it, I found one that I really, really like. It's a Tiësto remix. Tell me what you think. I know you can't. My text line's down.

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After the adverts, you've got Daz. No, you've got me and the Resident Show. Be liquid to start. We're going to the hard stuff later.

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4: 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And I'm not really one of those dudes that does that voice. I just felt like clearing my throat.

That was Hand in Hand, and that was the Raven remix. Up next, we've got Second Breath. This is by Nixie Rain and Sydney Bruce.

Oh, yeah, I forgot to say, massive, massive shout out to Glenn C this weekend for his birthday. 21 again, believe it or not. Up now, got a little leapy tune.

That last tune I played was Now I'm Done, Lee P. Simma Simma. 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

Right, this tune finishing just here. It's called In Between by Hugh Hardy and Exa. Up next, we've got Lullaby, which is a free download on SoundCloud by Celt. See what you think.

was Polar Bryson, Worlds Apart. Right now we've got Cora by Aiden. That's his through to the adverts. Then after that, nobody knows what's going to happen. Not even me.

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1: 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I'm Matt Williams, and for the next 2 hours, I'm taking you around the world with the best in synthpop, electropop, synthwave, retro dance, and underground electronic dance music. 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And in hour two, the debut of an all-new mix experience called Sinister Pop. Huge pop classics from David Bowie, ABBA, Madonna, Pet Shop Boys, and more completely reimagined the Synthpop Symphony way. Let's start the show with a special three-track mix from Synthetic FM, taking on three classic synthpop tracks alongside well-known artists we play here every week on the show. We're going to start with Cosmicity and Synthetic FM with a classic Huey Lewis and the News track called I Want a New Drug. Let's get into it right now on Synthpop Symphony.

0: You just heard three incredible remakes from Synthetic FM. They teamed up with three artists we play regularly here on Synth Pop Symphony. So we started with Synthetic FM and Cosmicity taking on I Want a New Drug, originally recorded by Huey Lewis and the News. Then we blasted you with Big in Japan featuring Hollavox. Now, of course, that was originally made famous by Alphaville. And then to wrap things up, one of my all-time favorite songs from the Twins, Time Will Tell, with Synthetic FM teaming up with Wave and Head. Absolutely stunning remakes. Speaking of remakes, how about we play Brand New Lover from Ross Alexander? We're going to do the extended mix from Seventh Heaven. Plus, we got brand new music from JXNS and Rogue Effects. And don't forget, coming up in hour two, the debut of our very first ever Sinister Pop mix right here on your Symphony of Synth.
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1: That's some of the best synth pop on the planet right there. We start with Ross Alexander and his stunning take on Brand New Lover, originally recorded by Dead or Alive. That was the Seventh Heaven extended remix, followed by the brand new JXNX with Field Dreams featuring Novell. We wrapped up the set also with a brand new The City Never Sleeps from Rogue Effects. The band says the track was inspired by Purple Disco Machine and Erasure, and their new album Corporate World is due out this fall, so keep an eye out for that. Next up, it's an Erasure Megamix, and not just any Megamix. I've got the TSF Erasure Neon Megamix loaded up. Now, Neon was Erasure's last studio album, and if I'm hearing through the music channels that's true, Erasure is currently in the studio putting the finishing touches on a brand new record, so stay tuned. But until then, let's head back to 2020 and revisit the sound of Erasure's The Neon right here on Synthpop Symphony.
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0: Well, I hope you enjoyed the TSF disco mix of Erasure the Neon Mega Mix from a few years ago. Next up, it's a special spotlight on a band that I've never played on the show before, but I think you should know more about. They're called Moda Machina. Now, I've been listening to their music for the last year, and I'm really getting into their sound. One thing I truly love about them is that they don't stick to just one style of electronic dance music. They've really released electropop, synthwave, and straight-up synthpop dance tracks. But there's also a real sense of fun running through everything they do. Their sound pulls inspiration from 80s all the way through today, kind of like what we do here on Synthpop Symphony. Their latest EP, Retro, really captures that blend perfectly, and I'm hearing a lot of Human League influence in here, along with some other classic 80s-inspired ideas woven throughout the production. So tonight, I'm going to play three tracks from Moda Machina. First up, two songs from their latest EP, Retro, that just came out this week, A Matter of Time and Every Time. Then we're going to head back to 2025 on their album, Due, pronounced D-E-U-X, for a track that's been sitting in my favorites playlist for over a year now called Scruples. I now present to you Moda Machina.
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0: Wow, fantastic music from Moda Makina in that special spotlight segment featuring three tracks from the band. Their new album is called Retro, and I brought you Every Time and A Matter of Time. And from last year's album, Do, I brought you Scruples. Next up is an artist we haven't played in quite a while, but now has a brand new album out. Novu Arcade out of Seattle delivers a powerful blend of synth-driven post-punk energy and classic 80s new wave textures. I got a brand new track from their brand new LP called Die Happy. It came out a couple of months ago. It's their second album, and the song we're going to play tonight is called Dark Crosses. You're going to love it. Then another brand new music set featuring Linda Jo Rizzo and Anita Campanolo with He's Mine Tonight. We're going to get the radio version on just up next. And plus new music from Zoya, a new band to the Synthpop Symphony roster with a sweet synthwave track called Living in the Moment. It's all coming up right now. We'll start it off with Novu Arcade.
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0: We just wrapped up another incredible set on Synthpop Symphony. We started with Zoya and the dreamy synthwave sounds of Living in the Moment. Zoya is becoming a major crossover hit right now and is getting a lot of support on trance and house music shows as well. Then we moved into a brand new Italo-inspired energy from Linda Jo Rizzo, who we played last week, and Anita Campagnolo with He's Mine Tonight. That was the radio version. And we wrap things up with Novu Arcade, The Dark Crosses from their brand new album, Die Happy. And don't forget, in just 5 minutes, we're going to get into Sinister Pop, the very first ever one we've ever done here. But before I get there, I want to introduce another new band to the show. They're called OUOU, and the song is called The Lake. They're a Gothenburg-based project. They just released their EP called Lake on May 15th, featuring fresh new tracks. Their sound sits somewhere on the borderland of alternative pop, where analog synthesizers meet flute, piano, choir arrangements, and hard-driven drums, all wrapped around a truly stunning vocal performance. This is their brand new track called Silence by the Lake, and it's coming to you right now on Synthpop Symphony.
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All right, well, I told you I had a brand new mix this week, one that honestly I've never done before. It's called Sinister Pop, just one huge pop hit after another, remixed and refreshed with versions you probably never heard before. I've got David Bowie, Modern Talking, Queen, Pet Shop Boys, Madonna, ABBA, Donna Summer, Dead or Alive, Duran Duran, Electric Light Orchestra, Frankie Goes to Hollywood, Hadaway, Level 42, Rick Astley, Yes, and even The Human League. All super massive pop hits coming your way for the next hour in a way only Synthpop Symphony can do. This is the debut of Sinister Pop.

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0: 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What a beat, man. 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
1: 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And I'm not really one of those dudes that does that voice. 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